Inasisi hapa msikilizaji ndani ya Radio Jambo, ndani ya pembe za Kenya, ukiwa na mimi Valentine Lijema aka Ludidi 224, na nifundi your SMS line yetu pale kwenye WhatsApp ni 0700746975. Kumbuka kutufollow across all social media platforms at Valentine Lijema and of course at Radio Jambo. Jamani, the 29th of August 2026. Ai, jamani, ni weekend inabisha, end month inabisha. We? Anyway, kumbuka kutufollow across all social media platforms at Valentine Lijema and of course at Radio Jambo. Right now, msikilizaji, tunaingia kwenye mada live and direct. We? Sasa hivi msikilizaji,

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0: 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Well deserved. 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
0: Mhm.
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0: Yeah.
2: Office iko Kiambu Town.
0: Mhm.
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7: 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So number. 0 58 160 94. 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
15: 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Because the Star circulates 100,000 copies. And why is the Star Kenya's boldest newspaper? 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That is, 100,000 copies of Kenya's biggest and boldest newspaper. 100,000 copies in circulation. 100,000 copies of the Star, right there where you are. 100,000 copies of the Star, right there where you are. 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Because smart people read the Star.
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0: 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Right about now tunasema usiwachwe nyuma. 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
0: Yeah.
9: Tabule kwa 07.
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9: 19.
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9: 66.
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9: 13.
0: Yes.
9: 80.
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9: 07.
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9: 19.
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9: 66.
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9: 13.
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9: 8. Alafu.
0: Yeah.
9: You, me, I am single.
0: You are single?
9: You are single.
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12: Kuna mama anataka vijana watatu na wasichana wawili. Kazi ni 10,000, lakini anataka mtu au within Isili hapo tu. Namba ni 07 31 85 65 60. Alafu ya Safaricom ni 07 10 31
0: yes
12: 91 double 3.
0: Okay.
12: Afi.
0: Shukran tena sana. 224 ndio SMS line yetu. Pale kwenye WhatsApp ni 0700746975. Kumbuka kutufollow across all social media platforms at Valentine Jema and of course at Radio Jambo. Anasema Mungu na mchezo, by the way. Valentine, I have heard you are single. Can we double? No, we cannot. Good morning. Nauza magari mapya na second hand cars, kindly call or WhatsApp 0739629952. God bless Radio Jambo. Thank you so much. 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
2: 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Niko na branch mbili, Nairobi East na Nairobi West. Na each branch ina regional league, county league na sub county league. Na pia kuna academies zinacheza. But sasa nimekuwa natafuta wadhamini. Tunataka tumalize season ya last season kwa kucheza champions wa Nairobi East regional league na champions wa Nairobi West regional league, both men and women. Tunataka utafuta one champion. Tunaita one city, two branches, two finals, one champion. Na champion ni talent. Unajua football is all about trying to create opportunity. So hizo opportunity tunajaribu ku create, we are trying to build a stage for your talent ikuje showcase yake.
0: Okay.
2: And the next season tukianza, tutaambia ma team zikianza na zikilipa, by the way they pay, and they pay handsomely. Zikilipa tawaambia the four leading teams kwa kila league, regional, county na sub county, they will play a league called Champions League. Ndio tupate overall champions wa Nairobi.
0: Okay.
2: So kuna wadhamini wanakuja on board, na sasa hiyo mpira Nairobi, we shall give enough opportunity for talent. Mona what BB Bread did, it was a regional team, but you saw ilikuja kafunga FC,
0: kafunga God,
2: ilitoa watu jasho sana. Mm. Inakuambia there's talent down there. What we need to do as leaders of football, we just need to give them a stage, an opportunity, a stage. Na yo Champions League itachezwa na mfumo kama ile Champions League inachezwa Europe. We have just mimicked from Europe. We don't want to reinvent the wheel. Na tutajaribu to make sure it has something that can actually kuza your talent, number one, reward your talent, number two, expose that talent, number three. Yo, okay. Nairobi.
0: Okay. Asana mko kwa same page na machairman wote wawili.
2: Niko
0: chairman wa West, chairman wa East.
2: Doyon kwa same page naye, chairman wa West, Rama, niko same page na ye. They are very important people in Nairobi football. I have to work through them. I am working through them. Na wakati tulikuwa na mugogoro, niliwambia tutakaa tu chini tu. 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Sio mimi nilipatia Doyo chairman wa Nairobi. 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Sio awali, okay, awali mpigia kura kuwa NEC wa Nairobi. So why shouldn't I listen to them? It's important kukaa chini now na tujue where do we want to take this football. Ndio ni no and pick at nimepick Otamax kuja kwa chairman wa East, Toldo kuja kwa chairman wa West. Naweza kuja ni kuambia Toldo nini eh? Lakini because they are there by virtue of being elected, they're elected leaders, you have to listen to them.
0: Mm-hmm.
2: Yeah.
0: Okay, hii iko sawa. Mbona NEC tena mnatuharibia boli yetu hapa wa Kenya?
2: Asante mzee.
0: Boli yetu iko sawa. Toka siku ile tu mlianza hivi, mkaanza kwanza mkafukuza president, mkamchuja nini, bola ijai kwa the same again.
2: Yeah, na labda sijui tuanzie hapo pahali unasema mkachuja president. Of course, when hiyo kitu ya whatever you are calling kuchuja president came into place ama effect, by the way, tulikuwa tumeficha uchi wetu sana. There was so much that was happening and things have been boiling. But mimi usema peupe, me I will not hide, nianze kuenda niambie ninaenda nyuma ya mtu naongea. Me I'm Dan Shikanda, I will say if it is wrong, it is wrong. Na I really used to fight a lot of wars before in quote ya kuchuja president it happened, because I am chairman of Nairobi. Not chairman, I'm NEC member of Nairobi. I am chairman of IMOC. But vitu zinafanywa tu.
0: IMOC ni nini?
2: International Match Organizing Committee.
0: Okay.
2: I'm chairman of International Match Organizing Committee. But you find things zimefanywa sijui wapi. Baka ukikuja kuuliza, your members are asking you questions you can't answer. So a lot of things have not been happening well. Now, honestly speaking, somebody might ask, kwa nini Shikanda ameongea hivi? We have tried. Na ni vizuri, I am here, ndiyo nimeshaongelea juu ya Nairobi, and I'm here to put some perspectives right. Kuna watu, you know, once you're a leader, Toldo, na uone unaanza kutumia keyboard warriors kupass information to the communities, just know you are doing something wrong. Because kama unafanya vitu right, you will not start using keyboard warriors. Sahi kuna group ya Mariga, Okampo, sahi tumebaki Okampo 7, by the way. We were 9, but by now we are 7.
0: Wawili washaenda.
2: Wawili washaenda.
3: Kuenda ama kutoka ama kununuliwa ama.
2: Atujui, but we are Okampo, okay, we are Okampo 7. You know?
0: Awa sabo ambaki nani?
2: Apa na wacha. Sisi ni watu wa mpira.
0: Yes.
2: Na kuna vitu zikifanyika, you feel it because you have been given an opportunity by football. Not by your father, not by your brother, not by your uncle, but by football. Now that opportunity you are given by football, kulikuwa na watu wana manage your football and they were not your relatives. But because they did the right thing, wewe ulipata your opportunity. Look at what is happening now. Hii mambo ya league, honestly speaking, we spoke about it a year ago. You cannot change rules because I am Dan Shikanda.
0: Yes.
2: Chairman, NEC member for Nairobi. Niamue tu tutafanya hivi. There are rules. Unajua binadamu anakuwa guided ama analetwa pamoja na sheria. For example,
0: so mlikataza president hiki tutaleta shida kule mbele.
2: Yes. And I'm on record. There are so many people on record. One, where I came from ile angolikujia, inaitwa je, public participation had not been done, number one. So when this discussion came on the table, I was clear public participation has not been done. But people will take advantage. It was a Zoom meeting, so kuna mtu atata block, maybe mic usisikike, usisikike. Na some people insisted ilifanywa. So as the meeting was going on, I called my chairman, Doyo. Nikauliza Doyo, Doyo, mulifanya public participation ya kuchange rules. Akaniambia pana. When I reported back, Nairobi hatujafanya public participation. Somebody on the floor told me, wewe uongeangi na Doyo, kwa wewe utatudanganya. So I wondered, what do you mean siongeangi na Doyo? But all said and done, we have a constitution which guides this football. Saidi wana watu wanapiga kelele, oh, watu wa Mariga, oh, Nick Mwendwa. There is nothing
0: like... wanasema Nick ndio na... I'm at hold hostage.
2: Nick has not held any... has not held the federation hostage. There is nothing like that. We are dragging Nick pali hayuko supposed kukua. Ya shafanya kazi yake. Alisha tuachia everything in place.
0: Senafanya hivi through Kariobangi Sharks.
3: Wanasema Kariobangi
2: Sharks. But Kariobangi Sharks wanafuata rules. Because what do the rules say? The rule says at the end of the league. Do you know atujamaliza ta league last season
3: 2019.
2: Sai mtu akienda kotini aseme Gor Mahia sio champions. Yeah?
0: Tutaanza tena mambo mengine.
2: Aseme Tusker hawajashinda nini wasiende Africa, aweke injunction, it will happen. Do you know why? NEC is supposed to close the league, announce the winners, announce everything. Yeah, and communicate.
3: Haijafanywa.
2: No minutes to that effect. There is nothing. Why? Somebody thinks that NEC is not important.
3: And these are rules.
2: These are rules.
3: Which should be followed.
2: Yeah. There was a day I was driving and Kasuve was in this studio. Do you know what Kasuve said? Word by word, letter by letter, is the gospel truth or even the Quran truth. Because those 2019 rules are in place. Zilipitishwa na NEC, there are minutes to that effect. Zilipitishwa na Congress, there are minutes to that effect. Because the topmost organ is the Congress. NEC, like what was happening, tutaletewa hizo changes, we were supposed to be brought to NEC. They were brought to NEC. NEC tukasema, because akujakuwa na public participation from our first meeting, let there be public participation, then ziletwe, then tuzipeleke Congress, then zipitishwe. But somebody somewhere thought is above everybody, wakapitisha kila kitu.
0: And NEC is not important.
2: Yeah. And even some NEC members started running conferences, leagues. Oh, it was in our manifesto. Oh, we campaigned with it. When some of us talk, unambua, wewe kukua na sikuwa campaign, ufai kuwa unaongea. So you wonder, which football do you want to run? When you say Kariobangi Sharks, and again, I will quote Doyo, when night was coming to divide and rule, and the chairman walienda kukua addressed about hizi vitu zilipitishwa, Doyo reminded them, ata sahi kama mnazitumia, hakuna mtu ataongea, and that is human nature, utanyamaza. But ikifika mwisho, and it affects you,
0: yes.
2: Do utaamuka useme,
0: hapa, kiatu kinanifinya.
2: Hii kiatu inanifinya hapa. That's exactly what is happening to Kariobangi Sharks. They know the rules that are supposed to be used are not 2025. Now, we had time to correct this. We have pushed. But somebody somewhere thinks
0: it's above the law.
2: Nyinyi wengine mfai kuongea. We have done so many things unilaterally. Munasikia watu wame appointiwa FIFA. Sahihi kuna war because I can see CAF wame advertise some jobs.
0: Yes, na likuwa ndaka kukuliza hapo kwa sababu hizo ni fununu likuwa nasikia. 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
2: Because by the way, si tournament ni ya CAF.
3: But so one is a patiaga nafikiria,
0: lakini siku zote nafikiriaga
2: ninizi na name
0: federation ya country ndio inapewa kwa hiyo privilege.
2: No, kuna job tutapua privilege. Now the unfortunate thing people are handpicked than people just going through the normal
0: through CAF portal.
2: Yeah, recruitment process. Na nasema hii yetu
0: no.
2: Kuna jobs vitu kama sasa ticketing CAF imechukua. Because tulifanya madogodhanio sana na Chan. You see what was happening at
0: na camp. Sisi ndio tunafaa kufanya hiyo.
2: Yeah, so unaona. So once you fail, you have proved you cannot do it. Now unajua what is happening, the pain about this, and I will speak it whether you kill me or not. If we do not do things right, they affect this country. For example, look at Kandanda House. Ushona Kandanda House ya Rwanda, ya Burundi,
1: yes,
2: ya nini? My friends, we are joking. We have been going through something in this country. Technical Center, Machakos County gave us land.
0: Yes.
2: Gave us land.
1: And FIFA is fine.
2: FIFA is bringing over 600 million. You know the jokes we are doing? Dan Shikanda, mimi ndo sasa mdosi wa federation, nachukua toldo. Toldo, hapa labda kuna, I don't know, because toldo, you are not qualified to go and kutengeneza.
1: We're the engineer.
2: Technical center. Where you are not an
1: architect.
2: Architect, wendo utengeneza inini. FIFA has rejected, I think, two or three companies. Ingine mbaka tunambo is a plumbing company. Registered plumbing company. Why do we do this? Sababu nataka nitengeneze do. Alafu kesho.
0: Mtu ajai fanya hata landscaping wa compound yake.
2: Kesho tutapata iyo technical center. Now, generations are actually losing using that technical center. Why? Because Dan Shikanda has to make sure that amepata friend ama relative ama sijui nani afanye. Ndo tujue tutafanya nini nyuma nini.
0: Yani kwa ufupi hakuna kitu inenda sawa kwa football yetu ya Kenya. Kila mali.
2: We have to stop. We have to stop and interrogate ourselves and decide what is right for the country, not for us individuals. Because at the end of the day, whatever is remaining now, it is, mina kwambia, today, tuko na kesi ngapi? We have like 15 cases huko inje, na zineza kwa mingi. 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
1: Hata Gucha walikuwa na kesi huko NSL. 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
2: There is nothing like group ya Mariga. In fact, sisi ndo tunataka ligi yanze. Because sisi ni watu wa football. We are working behind the scenes to make sure this league starts. Because there have been very simple things. We could have even gone to talk to Mombasa United. Mm. Na tuambie. We apologize. Kama Infantino ili apologize, I did a mistake. Kujaribu kufronti kitu. 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Mm. But enyewe, atukufuata sheria zote.
1: Mm.
2: If we are short of saying that or doing that, then we are inviting a lot of litigations to us. Yeah. So it's not even about having numbers in NEC, I'm buying NEC members. It's a matter of you have the constitution in front of you, use it. For all example, right. Under 20, we have seen they have put in a coach.
1: Coach, yes.
2: Aja Peter NEC. So tomorrow, mtu anaenda aseme, selebwa, anaweza aseme selebwa, ameappointiwa illegally. Na mtu akienda kotini, anaweza tolewa. We are telling these people, stop doing mistakes day in, day out. Then you
0: put obvious mistakes.
2: Then you put keyboard warriors to kana shikana. I'll tell you something that has been happening to me because I say the truth. Excuse me, kenda stadium, game ya Gor Mahia na Tusker. Nilitolewa VVIP because one, I did not say I was coming. Two, ati nilikuwa sina tag.
1: Yes.
2: Yet I'm sitting with NEC Western, Caleb Amwai, hana tag. Behind me, there were three walalos, two female, one male, no tags. Tag. Yeah. When I was bundled out by Billy Arocho, you are being used badly. In fact, akapiga kelele security wakuje. 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Mimi no nafaa kuwe nimearrange hiyo game. Then now me, I'm being thrown
0: and
2: out.
0: And make member wa Nairobi.
2: Member wa Nairobi pali inachezea.
0: Hey.
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0: When do you host?
2: Mimi ndio host. Yeah. 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
2: 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Wewe wacha tu nini. Do you know it had to take a co-opted neck member? Not even wacha before hata co-opted neck member kuje. An employee and a called Onesimus, the finance guy. 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
2: 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Game ya Nairobi United na Azam, head of security Hassani, after hiyo mambo ya kutoa president ilitokea hiyo the Ocampo 9 sai ah wengine sio kujangi bolsa na sana
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2: 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Imagine yani I am coming to the stadium and I'm being told no. Why? Simply because we are telling people do the right thing. And what is the right thing? Tuko na constitution. Each neck meeting siwa na constitution kwa meza. Now, what is now biting and killing this country is the teams zimeenda pre-season. Now, ujinga tu ya ile tunafanya kama sasa neck. When we bring rules, zile zitakuwa challenged. Because they will be challenged, whether we like it or not. They will be challenged because they are wrong. Mtu utaangalia constitution, au unaangalia whatever we are doing, a challenge.
0: And this, that's Kenya for you.
2: That's Kenya, yeah. Now, today, officials were clubs. I've been called by about 9 to 12 clubs. Ligi inaanza lini, sijui. Just the way sijui, tuko sponsored to the tune of how much na SportsPesa, tuko sponsor to the tune of how much Nazam, tuko sponsor. So why do we have to work in secrecy and opaqueness like this? And at the end of the day, we are affecting our own football that we are saying we are building.
0: Shikilia hapo. Saa 6:35 msikilizaji. 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
7: 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Yeah.
5: Na ni kwa hapo kwa connect. 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
7: Hiyo sheria, ina repercussions mingi. Remember, 2019 sheria nasema you have 5 foreign players. 2025, inasema 7. Teams zimerecruit, kuna zile zimerecruit.
5: Lakini, ni sawa, lakini washasema tutumie 2019.
7: Yeah, sasa kama ni 2019, sasa tunaweza anza, lakini

0: preparation quite interesting so far. The fact that we have played the Cecafa tournament is a very good thing, because we have played we are facing top team, like for example Al Hilal, who is ranking number 6 in all Africa. So we are facing team who played better level than Kenyan Premier League, that prepared us for CAF Confederation. So this is good. But then, aside from that, a lot of movement in the club. Many players left, so many players arrived, and so we have to welcome them, we have to integrate them, and so also some little injuries. So all of this is part of the preparation, but it's a new process and it's a new cycle for the club, so it's quite interesting. Yeah, that...
1: Huyo ni Julian Mete, kocha wa Tusker, akisema kwamba kikosi chake kiko thabiti baada ya kunyuka Kogalo, na vile vile ana imani kwamba amefanya good signings na amefanya kazi yake nzuri. 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
2: All the best.
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0: Punny.
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1: Yeah man.
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0: Introducing you B40 hapa hivi kwenye Aluta Extra Experience Radio ni jambo. 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Yeah. 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Big up on yourself. Kwenye kuote unatugeti geti, big up yourself, sawa. 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Number entertainment to the fullest. Ucha Dirasta, the project manager. Alongside
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2: Nikumoto.
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0: Fire upon kun.
2: Kina slim aina Brimstone.
0: Yeah man.
2: Na African Superman.
0: Wako area.
2: Wanawasha kuwasha.
0: Wanafanya ile maneno yetu vyenye nafaa. Yeah man.
2: Rasta nikawa mefika.
0: Nasikia birthday boy yako area. Yeah.
2: Wanamuona tu.
0: Wanamcheki tu, wanamdigi.
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0: Yeah man, pale mu kwenye Facebook, big up this man, heads. Mrege na kucheki cheki, big up nasema. Pale mu kwenye Facebook, DJ Ucha Dirasta, tali geti.
2: At Juice Damari Nita.
0: Yeah man.
1: Select na dikase.
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0: Andrew himself.
1: Andrew Kibe.
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0: Yeah man.
1: Alafu nikikemba hapa. 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
1: 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Yes. 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
0: Yeah man.
1: Anasema Deno yule Katelo anasema my DJ. 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
0: Yeah man.
1: Alafu kikemba mesh. 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
0: Kuteka sana, big up this man, Vosti Stevens. 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